0: Den ganzen Tag Greatest Hits. 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Absolut Classics.
1: It's astounding. Time is fleeting. Madness takes its toll. But listen closely.
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1: I've got to

0: Rock Classics.
1: You know, every now and then, I think you might like to hear something from us.

0: rough. And we're going to take the beginning of this song and do it easy. Big wheel, but then we're going to do the finish. Rough.
1: Proud Mary,
0: it's the way we do.